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1: Toby Keith immortalized. 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Tay walked down the street a couple of days ago. Toby is now on Legends Bar in Nashville.
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1: A lot of people having get-togethers on Monday, Monday being Memorial Day. 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
1: 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That is Aaron. Aaron, $1,000 richer. The cash contest just wrapped up this week. Want to thank everybody for playing along. You didn't win, not a big deal. Cash contest always real close to coming back, y'all.

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Chris Jansen's song is called Me and a Beer on iHeart Country House Party, getting you close to your favorite artists every Saturday night. 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
1: Just when I think, oh man, that's a really good song, Zach Top puts out another song that literally becomes my next favorite. He's done it again with this one. The song is called South of Sanity.

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1: Hopefully your Saturday night was awesome. Enjoy the 3-day weekend. A lot of us still working Monday, by the way. So if you're still working Monday, then never mind what I just said. That's all we got. Show's called I Heart Country House Party. You can always follow along on Instagram at I

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8: Welcome to Sunday, everybody, the day of rest, and I sure hope you get some today. It's After Midnight. I'm your host, Granger Smith, bringing you this show number 1,598 in a row. I've got some good news on the way I want to read for you. Ann Hudson's got some Nashville news. She's going to read for you all this fresh here for your Sunday. Welcome to the show. It's After Midnight.

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Early Sunday, welcome to it. How about we get the day going with some good news? I just happen to have some I'll share with you in two songs.

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0: 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It's Ann Hudson.
1: This is wild. Ella Langley opened up about how she was homeschooled and had an insane eye surgery. Like, I can't even believe this.
2: I had a bunch of eye surgeries when I was young. Yeah, sometimes I'd just be a little cross-eyed. But then I had some surgeries, and then the teacher's like, she just is not paying attention in here. So homeschooled until sixth grade, and then seventh grade, went back to the same high school my dad went to, graduated with 32 kids. And it's kind of brutal, honestly. Like, they have to take your eyeballs out.
3: You're lying.
2: I swear, dude.
3: Oh, my God.
2: You gotta get in there. It's crazy.
1: Take your eyeballs out? I've never even heard of that. Hopefully she's joking. I don't know. I got to do some Googling on that. People are still talking about Lainey Wilson doing a surprise wedding to her fiance, Duck Hodges. And she squeezed it in between Stagecoach and ACM Awards. And people just still confused why she hasn't gone on a honeymoon yet. But have no fear. I'm sure she's planning it. Maybe this weekend. Wink, wink. I don't know. I'll keep you posted.
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1: Hey, I'm Samantha. I live in Michigan. I was just calling to say thank you for all the wonderful songs you play at night. I just want to again thank you so much. And I hope you guys have a wonderful day. God bless.
0: 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Thank you for calling.

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Why is this dumb criminal putting on a dress? Earl is going to do his best to explain exactly what happened in this dumb criminal story coming up next.

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We've got some history to run over. Ever seen a pic or actually been over the Brooklyn Bridge? Well, did you know it's over 100 years old now? I'll tell you more. That plus other things that went down on this day in history in two songs. My name

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1: 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Thank you, and have a wonderful day.
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0: 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Ann Hudson is about to jump on and share some Nashville news with us. Ann, what do you have lined up?
1: This freaked me out, Granger. Did you see what the Red Clay Strays said? They

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So what do you think would be your last meal? If you got to choose your last meal, say you're on death row, you're talking to the warden, and he gives you this option. 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
1: 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Bye-bye.
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7: Sunday early risers, welcome to After Midnight with me, Granger Smith, your host. I've got some good news I want to read for y'all, besides the fact that it's Sunday. Plus some Nashville news with Ann Hudson, stories about your favorite stars out there in Nashville. Hang tight for all of this coming up. We are After Midnight.

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Early Sunday, welcome to it. How about we get the day going with some good news? I just happen to have some I'll share with you in two songs.

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1: 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That's why we're bringing the music and the meaning. 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
1: 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Ann is about to join us with another round of Nashville news. Ann, what do you got coming up?
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8: Coming into the home stretch, one final hour of Sundays After Midnight starts right now. Welcome. I'm Granger Smith, your host. There are things that went down on this day in history I want to talk about coming up. Plus some Nashville news, recent things that have gone down in Nashville that Ann Hudson is going to catch you up with. All of this on this final hour. Thanks for being here.

checklist. Load up the cooler. Ignore that honey-do list. Yeah. What else we got here? Oh, yeah. Play some country music. Nice and loud, too. 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

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We've got some history to run over. Ever seen a pic or actually been over the Brooklyn Bridge? Well, did you know it's over 100 years old now? I'll tell you more. That plus other things that went down on this day in history in two songs.

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It's officially the end of Sundays After Midnight, but I'm not finished if you don't want to be finished. 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It's the perfect companion on your way to church this morning. Nothing but worship music on a rise and shine. We do it every single Sunday morning on Yee Yee Radio.

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1: Good morning, y'all. Happy Sunday. Thanks for starting your day with me on Mornings with Granger. I'm Granger Smith here, and I've got a feel-good story to share with you coming up next.

The Bull, 104.7, Lauderdale's new hit country. It's Sunday morning. I hope things are calm and easy wherever you are. Thanks for spending part of your day with me on Mornings with Granger. I'd love to hear from you. 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

0: 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Dan Hudson is about to jump on and share some Nashville news with us. And what do you have lined up?
1: This freaked me out, Granger. Did you see what the Red Clay Strays said? They almost died, literally, before the ACMs. I'll tell you what happened coming up in your Nashville news next.

The Bull, 104.7, Lauderdale's new hit country. Good morning, y'all. It's Sunday. I'm so glad you're here with me on Weekend Mornings with Granger as we wrap up the weekend.

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Hey, it's Bobby Bones. 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

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Yes, jumping into the river when running from the cops is probably not the smartest move. That's a true story, and Earl Dibbles Jr. is going to share this dumb criminal story with us next.

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Hey, it's Bobby Bones. Tomorrow morning at 55 after every hour, we share good news with Tell Me Something Good. 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

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That is Dustin and Jelly. Hey there, my name is Bo Dalton. However your day's going, I'm glad you landed here with us. iHeartRadio app, hit that talkback mic. Let me know where you are and who you are.

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Tomorrow morning at 55 after every hour, we share good news with Tell Me Something Good. 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

Lauderdale's new hit country, The Bull 104.7. George Burge and Luke Bryan, Ride, Ride, Ride, Sunday morning. Appreciate sharing your day with me. My name is Bo. Pop quiz time. 70% of people admit sending a text from this place. What is this place? Any guesses? We'll see if you're right. The answer in two songs.

Lauderdale's new hit country, The Bull 104.7. It's an iHeartCountry kickoff to summer weekend this weekend as we play some of the old throwbacks you haven't heard in a long time. Right after brand new John Morgan, we're going to kick it back with Rascal Flatts. That plays next.

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1: I knew I'd see her around. I'd be at some party, she'd show up and I'd be walking out. 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I'd act

1047 The Bull, Lauderdale's new hit country. It's an iHeart Country kickoff to summer weekend. That means some of your favorite throwbacks, including one from Tim McGraw that plays right

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0: Bull 104.7, Lauderdale's new hit country. Hey, it's Bo Dalton. Thank you for being a part of the show and carving out a few minutes for me this weekend. I hope this weekend gives you a chance to relax a little, maybe spend some time with family, maybe get out there and grill a little bit. Just make sure somewhere in there we stop and remember the sacrifice behind the holiday. And speaking of grilling, a lot of people grilling hot dogs this weekend. What about grilling some Spam dogs? Ever eat Spam? Used to eat it all the time when I was a kid. Haven't had it in a long time. The canned meat Spam is launching a new product this summer, the Spam Dog. It's pretty much Spam in the shape of a hot dog, what you would guess. The Spam Dog was designed to be served at stadiums, convenience stores, anywhere people need something hot and fast to chow down on. Hormel Foods, the company behind Spam and the Spam Dog, suggests that this thing can be topped with stuff like mustard, chili, cheese, pineapple, jalapeno salsa, whatever you want. 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You in?
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104.7 The Bull, Lauderdale's new hit country. Brand new Kacey Musgraves. That one's called Dry Spell. That was her first performance ever at the ACMs last weekend. Hey, it's Bo Dalton. All right, on the way, the hack of the day. How do we extend your phone battery? I'll share that with you next.

0: 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There's a throwback from Faith Hill. Remember that song was new? Wild One. iHeart Country kickoff the summer weekend all weekend long. Playing songs like that and songs like this.
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1: 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Hey, it's Bobby Bone. Tomorrow morning at 55 after every hour, we share good news with Tell Me Something Good. And at 8 a.m., it's Amy's Morning Corner. Tomorrow morning on the Bobby Bone Show. Hey, it's not

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0: 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Lauderdale's new

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Got a request from the iHeartRadio app for this one. You want to hear something? 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

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And that is going to wrap up this weekend's show for me, Bo Dalton, because my mom is actually here to pick me up. So listen, enjoy the rest of your Sunday. Just don't forget to say your prayers.

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1: I'm Angie Warden. I feel like this holiday weekend, some parent somewhere has yelled at their kid and said, I'm going to turn this truck around if you two don't stop fighting.

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You can't have the I Heart Country kickoff to summer weekend without Luke Bryan. Sunrise, sunburn, sunset. Make sure you put on sunscreen if you are in the sun, okay? We don't want the sun.

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2: 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It was almost as bad as when Riley Green came out with the worst wave video. 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

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Thanks for spending your holiday weekend with us. I'm Angie Ward, and we've got new country right now from John Morgan. This one's called Kid Myself.

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Hey, it's Bobby Bones. 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And at 8 a.m., it's Amy's Morning Corner. 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

0: a little Memorial Day secret. 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

That's Ella Langley, Be Her, on Women of iHeart Country. I saw this article on Yahoo about tiny things you can do to gradually improve your health. They all seem so attainable, so wanted to share them with you. Number one, try speeding up your walking pace just a little. You can simply put on a faster song to match the beat, or do intervals, like walk fast for a minute and then slow.